0: 26,000 pounds plus the trailer. Maryland 5, Frank Charles 0150.
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0: But if you could let him know I am towing his car now, if he wants to bring the keys, otherwise they're going to drag it onto the sucker.
1: That board is at the liquor store.

0: Moving on 34 to 49 at 5. 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
1: It's in the back parking lot of the McDonald's here.

0: prior to 112 respond for an assist out there. 4906 Madonna Place between Republic Lane and Constitution Street. FPD's requesting assistance with a possible hit and run subject at this address. You do have an officer on route, looks like they're pulling up now. Area 6A, 2018.
1: 1023.
0: 1124. Alright, can you coordinate in the 5 welfare?
2: 10-4.
0: Coordinate in the 5, 10-4.

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2: 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Yeah, Woodland, near Clark, Maryland registration, 2, using Edward, Artisan Robert, 7733.
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Amos 339, ALS 4 Duke, Country Meadows at Frederick, 5955, Quinn Orchard Road, Unit November 115, Stroud 9 Bravo, 2030, KUP 268.

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0: 23 in the inverted. Are you able to run the 28? Should be a rental from Enterprise.
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0: 2309, that's right. It comes back on a silver Jeep rental car.
1: 10-4. Does it give the year?
0: 2026.
1: 10-4, thank you.
2: Call cars. We have an open line 911 traveling down 70. Came in, coming in from Howard County. They just passed the 68-mile marker. They're just prior to the crossover, still traveling westbound, an unknown vehicle. Can hear a male or a female crying.
0: Hershey, Brunswick Unit 12 there.
3: Where she came.
0: 49-5-10-4.
1: Reason the code is on the
0: 315-10-4.
4: Westmount here, Mount Air. What was the exact location of that?
2: Looks like the phone last pinged just prior to the crossover between the 68-mile marker and that crossover. Do not have a vehicle description.
4: I'll check your area if you want to swing around and get up a screw on the eastbound side. Sure.
2: Like they should be in the left lane.
5: 16 further. I'm going 40 miles an hour, just past the 62, so. If they're going faster than that, they'll pass me eventually.
4: B-15 is running. Are they still mobile or are they stationary now?
2: Looks like it's stationary. I'm not sure if they did a connection with 911.
4: Can we try to get a call back? I just got on, Mount Airy. I haven't seen anything yet.

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1: You turn around here, I'll hit back eastbound, and I'll check in Carroll County and Howard.
2: He's in from Howard County, and the last thing was westbound where we've been.

0: Sí, de Valencia he tenido.
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2: North at 70, the exit 32, 7 Frank Henry 4210.

0: vertical bars. Be on the lookout for reckless driver. Just been off exit 54 from West on 70. A gray Nissan, Merrill Tag, 3 Golf Bravo, 6535.
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2: 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I don't know. She's crying. 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
1: What she's in or where the location is. 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
2: She didn't call 911. 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

15, Gregor. I checked eastbound and westbound down to Waterfield Road. Did not observe anything. If you get anything further, let me know. I'll be sitting in that construction zone, maybe eastbound at Bill Moxley.

0: 336 traffic.
1: B36.
0: B 15 north at Biggs Ford Road, out of Virginia, Union, Mary David, 8348.
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Be on the lookout for two vehicles, one white sedan and the other a dark Dodge Charger. 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Locate the appropriate action relay to the station KGA 918 at 2052.

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A black Mitsubishi Mirage, Maryland plate 1 Golf Tango 5009. Weaving in and out of lanes. If located, take a permanent action relay to the station KGA 98 at 2050.

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0: Then he says the vehicle 71.
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0: 323, respond for a 1050 PD, area of 10,853 Gamble Park Road. He's reporting he hit a deer. He's no longer on scene, but the deer is in the roadway. Area 8, 2103.
1: 10-4.

0: 326 traffic.
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0: northbound ramp at 85, Maryland 4 George King 5140.
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0: 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If it's able to be moved to the side of the road, they'll come get it tomorrow.
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0: respond for disabled vehicle. Petersville Road at West 50 Boy Street. 1070 is reporting there is a semi truck stuck in the traffic circle. 2112. 2107.
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0: port 905 to port 934. You can probably disregard it. Looks like he's clear now and heading down towards 84 Lumber.
1: 10-4, thank you.
2: Long 15, Gravity. Say West, East Patrick, Alabama tag, 49, Baker George, Mary 82. Can you run that for me?
3: One 15, unfortunately.

0: Ambulance 8-9, ALS 8, engine 8-2, EMS 901 new. I-70 eastbound near the 45.5 mile mark of the crossover. Charles Choking, 9 Bravo, 2117.
1: Three 15 10 4.

0: B77, copy for a ceasefire. This is going to be 70 eastbound at the 45 mile marker crossover. We have someone who was choking and then was spitting out blood and is now crying.
1: Is there crying?
0: Correct.
1: All right, 3, direct. One of those mics.

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1: Do you have a vehicle description?
0: None.
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2: Westbound on the right shoulder,

0: 315, Frederick.
1: 315.
0: Building secure, 71.
1: 315, 74.

Hamels 249, ALS 29, due 239, Kirchner Road to Carter Road and Vista Glen Road. Trouble breathing 9, Rive at 2123.

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3: Sir, are you good? Hi, I'm here. Yeah, we're in theater. I think we got the object out of the... I'll just get the value of myself.

credit to 326 on for a firearm discharge in the area of 6598 Willard Horan Court. 1013 is reporting hearing approximately 7 shots from the tree line behind the house on Hanover Drive. Area 6A, 2132.

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1: Yes.
0: I will disconnect at the carnival grounds there. It's kind of like balloons popping in the background. I can hear a mom talking to a child. 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
0: 4, Tom, 1, Bravo, Edward, 3, 2, Kilo, 1, 5, Union, 0, 9, 6, 3, 2, 4.
2: Roger, all cars attempt to locate 70 westbound at the 46 mile marker. Be on the lookout for a white Toyota SUV, Maryland Plate 6, Golf Hotel 9593. This is a vehicle is swerving all over the road, coming in front of the caller, riding the right shoulder, going really fast. Just hit the brakes, going 35 miles an hour now. Coming up on Myersville, if located, take appropriate action, relay to the station, KGA 918 at 2134.
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0: Charlie 333. Comes back on a Toyota Camry, no plate associated. I did find where it was registered through New York, showing surrender plates destroyed. That registration expired 5/30/26 to a Lynn subject. 29 to negative.
1: Thank you.
0: Go to T, 2211, welfare.
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In the Fairmont Middle School parking lot, Maryland registration, 7, G is in George, H is in Nora, 5338.

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1: Yeah.
0: Another 911 disconnect, people talking in the background. No sounds of distress.
1: Yeah.
0: 910, 10-4.

0: 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Watch out.
1: Three
0: 34. 15 South 140 New York, Henry John Victor 9164.

0: Ambulance 319, ALS 31 New, 6802 with report off of Ivywood Drive South, inbound to crossing. Trouble breathing 9, Bravo 2143.
1: Roger to 115. You have buzzards in 20 minutes.
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0: 10-4, clear traffic.
1: 2307, 10-4.

Ambulance 319, ALS 31 responding. 6802 with report off of Ivywood Drive South and Ballinger Crossing. Trouble breathing 9, Broadway 2145.

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1: One, did you?
0: I might have missed it, but did you get a 2729 on that subject?
1: That's right, valid Class E Edward through New York, 29 is negative.
0: 10-4, thank you.

0: 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Colleague Little Country Club, the Inns Building, 5502 Mossetta Road, showing the interior storage motion. 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

credit to you. 327, respond for a phase 2 911. 2640 west of Boss Arnold Road off Carlisle Drive. Spoke to you, Abel. Needed a Spanish interpreter. A lot of confusion on the line. He did confirm no emergency, but did not confirm address. Area 60, 2151.

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0: B-15 for it. 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Can you give me my CC number, please?
1: We're 934 to 4 out of 5. Can you start off here, please?

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1: 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Can you run the 2829 for the other vehicle?
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0: Three 28
1: Trap. 328. Alan Jared Himes, Alabama 47, Adam Robert 73 Charlie.
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1: That's a Flores, Franklin, Lincoln, Oscar, Romeo, Edward, Sam, first of Saul, Sam, Adam, Union, Lincoln, date of birth, December 18th, 1979.
0: Ten four, stand by.

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1: Ambulance 249, 2202.
2: Oh, okay.
3: Yeah.

0: Engine 231, truck 23, rescue squad 3, ambulance 238, ALS 23, battalion 901, EMS 9012. Urbana Pike in the area of Stanton Barn Drive. Vehicle accident with rollover, 9 Delta, 2203.
1: Two 239, switching Delta.
0: Ambulance 239, responding 2203.
2: Ten four, you can add me to it. It might be the same one from earlier.
3: Ten four.

0: 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West Main, Jameson, Maryland, 7, Henry Adam, 1888.
1: Seven 57 and 4.

0: Or is it 4934? Your Florida subject is showing eligible and through Texas, Class C, Charlie, 29 seconds.
1: Credit to 334 welfare.
2: 71.
1: 334, 10-4. 315, go ahead.
2: Get another.
1: 334, go ahead.
2: 15 South, South Eaton. Maryland, George, Victor, 3036.
3: Did not roll over. It's pulled off the right shoulder just past Park Mills on 355. It has been here a couple of hours. We saw it earlier. We'll be out investigating.
4: Unit 239-2205.
1: 315, go ahead.
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1: 315, 10-4, 336, do you say 20?
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0: Ten four, thank you. Alright, 2328 welfare.
1: Alright.
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1: T27 traffic.
0: 327.
1: 85 in Pegasus. Maryland, 4 Foxtrot Romeo, 8641.
2: White over blue.
0: Okay.
1: Grand 2 fire.
0: 302.
1: It's the same van from earlier. You can make it a stable vehicle and close at 71.
0: 10-4.
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2: Commander Frederick, we're confirming the comment of the disabled vehicle. 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You can place all units in service. We're terminating command, switch and back.
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2: 9274.

0: Ferguson 902.
1: And mail to the streets off of Monocacy and East Patrick.
0: 33374, Ferguson 902.
2: Yes.
0: Received a call for a fireworks complaint from the fire station there.
2: Yeah, any additional calls that come in, just close them out 71. We're actually doing fireworks for the carnival.
0: Direct.

0: Ready to 336 welfare. 336.4 for the 2334 welfare. Three 34.4 for the 2327 welfare.
1: Okay.
0: 327.4.

0: Credit to you, 326, 328, respond for a bank hold up alarm, Fulton Bank, 5211, President's Court, showing from the drive up bill trap, 386A, 2214.
1: 328.

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1: That's right. Just can you close it out on 71?
0: Temple? 3757 Welfare?
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0: Twitter, all cars tend to locate I-7 exit 49, being on the lookout for a silver color tractor trailer. License plate out of Maine, 5113-000. Vehicle is swerving all over the roadway. Last seen at the 48-mile marker. Locate, take appropriate action. 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
1: 115, 10-4.

Thank you. 326, respond for any suspicious person. Starbucks 5473 organic pipe. 1070 is reporting that there's a male in there. Possibly wearing a hoodie. Area 5A, 2220.

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1: 33374. Roll over Old Frederick Road in the area of Orndorff Road. And somebody's reporting they were driving a tractor trailer and rolled it over. Area 122,

Engine 6-1, Tower 6, Inlet 6-8, ALS 30. Battalion 902, EMS 902, due. Old Frederick Road, the area of Orndorff Road. Vehicle accident rollover, 9 Delta, 2228. Paramedic Engine 102 has triggered your tenants. Paramedic Engine 102 has triggered your tenants, 2228.

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1: There is nobody at the Starbucks. They've been closed for an hour, and the neighboring business did not observe anything. Closed 71.
0: 302, 10-4.

0: And 6-1 flying 9 Delta 2231. If you want to start animal control as well.
1: 334, Denver.
0: There's some loose turkeys, couple of deceased.
1: 334, Denver.
2: Yeah. We have a death notification from Pennsylvania State Police that we need information from. Phone number is on the card.

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1: 334.
0: Pennsylvania, Zebra, Victor, Sam, 5807.
1: 334, Jumper.

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1: 334.
0: Pennsylvania, Paul Tom 652, William 3.
1: 334, 10-4.

0: Stop me for a while there. Understood. This is going to be in the area of 7613 Baltimore National Pike. There is a female, age 25 to 30, walking along the roadway, wearing a maroon top, long dress, carrying a black bag. The caller is currently following with hazards on and a black pickup. Okay.
1: .464 in Souder, we have a tag 3, Charlie Tom, 7476.
2: 4934 Temper.

0: M19. One patient climbing up inside the cab. Call over.
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0: Sheila and Taurus Animal Control, we have live turkeys all over the place.
1: We've already been notified.
0: I'm direct.

0: 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Confirm a single vehicle, tractor trailer on top, then establish over for command.
1: Engine 611 scene 2238.

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0: Based on the 28 information, are you able to see the weight for the vehicle so we can get the appropriate tow out here?
2: Just 1023. We tried to contact that trooper. Didn't answer. We left a message.
0: Good.
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3: 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Probably a rotator if it's on its side.
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2: LBO, a suspicious vehicle at Urbana High School is going to be 8 George David, 3627 out of Maryland.
1: Blue 1, can you tell 9 to 5?
3: 8 George David, 3627.
1: Three 15, 10 4.
4: I always call out my own scene. I establish command. So command Frederick. Command start hazmat, non-emergency, for fuel pump off. Confirm we have a single oxygen confined to the vehicle, uninjured at this time. Crews are in the process of removing it.
5: Oh, Frederick. 23-1.

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1: Hey, Torch David 3627 comes back on a 2016 Kia Optima to a robber subject off Notting Hill Drive, 29 negative.
0: So 4.

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Old Frederick Road near North Road. 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Non-emergency response. 9 Delta 2243.

0: Pleasant Pacific 3 was spotted. The engine and ambulance are on staff, switching to Delta.
1: Azimuth 33, Azimuth Support 33, responding 2245.
2: Hughes Grimms, 45.
1: 10-4. Any ETA ground on patrol?

0: Friday, P334. Animal Control's ETA is approximately 11 minutes.
1: Time work.
2: Six right around the area. Who knows the caller's still following her?
3: Last indication they were following was 2233. Following on black pickup.
2: Hey.
3: Thank you.
1: Yes, sir.

has that 33 to command. We're going to go 15 to Monarch Station, go further. Is that okay?

0: Yeah, monitor station. 15 monitor station, double fretter.
1: Okay. And you have the stove contained. Is that why you requested non-emergency response?

0: Yeah, just request a non-emergency.
1: I guess just do a fuel pump off before it's upgraded.
0: The fuel is currently contained.
2: That's fine, 33 is okay. We have about a 25-minute ETA.
0: Under action.

0: for Q3-34? Grin is actually canceled, so now you have marks and route in about 45.
1: 10-4.

Animals 319, do. Spring Arbor Living, 6621 English Buffin Way. Yeah, 120. 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
1: Good.
0: After Mr. Mitchell decided to pick the phone up after 7 tries, he is no longer following the young lady because she went down the Amber Road. He was worried that someone was going to hit her. I'll be clear, Timmy.
1: 10-4.

Hamlin's 19, Alice Ford Dew, 1037 Chinaberry Drive, between Winter Spice Drive and Sweet Shade Avenue, and Overlook. 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
1: On the Appleton City, it's got a couple vehicles on a stop. Could be westbound, full national pike at Old Kingston.

credit for all cars. Credit copy it. Okay. Okay. Northbound I-270, Buckystown Pike. Dark blue Chevy Impala sedan. 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
0: It's here in Hansonville, through Maryland, 8023 Yankee 0, came in front of the

0: B-32, can you check the 65-mile marker, I-70 eastbound? We keep getting several calls from this person, and we called back twice, no answers. Can't leave a voicemail. 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

0: Mark Charlie. I'll be in the parking lot of Sheets with Marilyn, 1 Charles Zebra, 309.
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0: 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I checked the area. I didn't observe anything. I'll be clear. 4, no additional calls since then.
1: Okay. 77 to Frederick. 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
1: Man. Sure. 33 units are performing and that fuel pump off. You can just continue the IDR.
0: 33, 23, 27.

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Credit all cars 15 northbound in the vicinity of Liberty Road. You have a Marks Equipment towing vehicle currently showing green lights. 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If located, observed, take appropriate notify this station, KJ918 2329.

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0: 最近说。I'll be out from the NBA with a red Ford Mustang. Maryland tag, Delta Victor 43998.
1: 16 to 15 last time I talked to them, they were trying to get to. They have run on emergency number if they can't get one.

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Engine 153 due, 5721 Billet Street, off of Skipjack Street, apartment 304, gas heater outside, 9 Charlie 2357.

0: 327, did you have a message?
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0: 10-4.
2: 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Still detector malfunction. 9 Charlie. 2400.

Engine 11-2, 102 Pike Meadow Way, off of Dooley Mill Drive in Tasker Shantz. Unknown odor outside, 9 Charlie, 002.

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1: 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ALS 4, the phase 2 is showing the entrance to Horizon Drive.
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0: English 129, ALS 8, engine 121, EMS 902, due 7203, Limestone Lane, off of A Gate Court in Fountaindale. Now reported cardiac arrest. 9 Bravo 106. CPR 7203 Limestone Lane between Highgate Court and Fields Bar Road. Child choking. 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
1: Four.

Amos 29808, Engine 121, Amos 901 responding. 7203 Limestone Lane, off of Gate Court in Fountaindale. Child cardiac arrest, 9 Bravo, 109.

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Past 16 West South Street between South Jefferson Street and Burke Street. 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

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Commercial fire alarm, 9 Charlie, 165.

0: 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That's all I've seen that Alpha. Three-story commercial. I got nothing other than Alpha for our website. We'll be on this here.
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0: We can't access the property, so unless we allow somebody calls back and can give us a code, we can close at 71.
1: Yeah, the alarm company said there's no gate code.
0: Seventy-one it is.
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Applegate Apartments, 1418 Tawny Avenue, Building L, 103, Chest Pain, 9 Bravo, 418.

prior to 326, respond to a trespassing 4219 Lime Glen Road between Railroad Crossing and Bucky's Turnpike. Caller stating that there's a guy on the porch and he's screaming and won't leave. He's banging on the door. Area 6A, 431.

Ambulance 18, second call due, South Gain Drive at David Lane, injured person from an assault. Police on scene, 9 Bravo, 441.

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0: Primary Kitchen 522, 1281 Dry Dock Street, off of Long Farm Lane and Brunswick Crossing. Carbon monoxide alarm, 9 Charlie, 445.
1: Ten four.

0: 228. 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
1: I'm 4, thanks.

0: paramedic doctors on the street. Outside. Three-story residential. Excuse me, it's going to be middle of the road. Enough showing occupancy outside will be investigated.
1: Paramedic is 5-2 on the scene, 4-51.

0: 3 to 6 next to the garden. 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

Amen 15, ALS 29, due. 2104 Greystone Court, off of Greystone Lane in Whittier. 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

0: 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It's going to be Maryland Q, George David, 3636.
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1: 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I don't have the Lexus.
0: 10-4, I have a 28, when you're ready.
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0: 225 Freddie Femur, 2729 in Maryland.
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0: Last name Morrison, Mary, Ocean, Robert, Robert, Ida, Sam, Ocean, Nora. First name Stephen, Sam, Tom, Edward, Victor, Edward, Nora. Middle name Cornell, Charles, Ocean, Robert, Nora, Edward, Lincoln. Date of birth 7/23/1956 on the number one mail.
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0: 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I'm pulling into the Walmart, Maryland 5, David Robert, 9135 on a black Hyundai Elantra.
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0: 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Executive in Westview, Maryland 5, Edward Boy 4778 on a green Nissan Murano.
1: Two twenty five, 10-4.

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1: G25,
0: go ahead. 85, Pegasus, Maryland 4, David Young, 5593 on a Chevy pickup.
1: G25, 10-4.

car near you, southbound 15 in Rosemont. Be on the lookout for a gray Toyota Rapport. Driving reckless, running vehicles off the road, located at the appropriate police station, 0-7-20.

0: Project 232, respond to a trespassing. The owner's Fox Express, 5718 Bucky's Turnpike. Caller's advising there's a homeless female that they've asked to leave several times and now they want to trespass. 725.
1: Hammer.
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0: 234 Detroit. Hold me out with a disabled vehicle. Bowman's Farm. Ready to exit ramp for 70. Tag's gonna be Maryland 7, George Adam 5238.
1: Two 34, 10-4.

0: Keaton starts to stay over here as well. He's planning somebody forced him off the road on 70.
1: Two 34 to 10-4 City also has the call. Is there any need for them?

0: Animal 339, New Hampshire Court Condo, 6210 Glen Valley Terrace, Apartment J, Juliet. Patient assist, not emergency response, 9 Bravo, 728.
1: Roger, 230 more.
2: Good.
1: City also has a call in on this. Do you need them to respond or just wait?
2: Just stay for now.
1: 10-4.

0: 822 Roger. I'm on the ramp, 70 westbound, to the exit to Frederick Barrett. We got a disabled vehicle, the tire change is chart at J level.
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0: 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Any advice, need tire change, that's fair.
1: What's it?
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0: from the D-223 responding to a request officer, 5550 Talbot Court. Caller says last night she lost her phone and now someone else has it, and they want the police to come retrieve it.
1: Sure, thank you.

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Stone Barton Drive, Bayes 2, talking in the background, nothing of that.

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0: 232 respond to a welfare check or benefit Clovis Dale Road. 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
1: Two thirty-six, 10-4,
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1: Not sure yet. Talking with the 4769.
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1: 27, 10-4.

Hamilton 18, ALS 42, 109, Newcastle Court, off of Waterford Drive, trouble breathing now, Bravo 847.

It was 299 responding, 8235 Glendale Drive, between Clearfield Road and Glen Court and Clover Hill. Patient assist, non-emergency response, number out of the way 55.

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0: 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I'll be committed.
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0: Can you contact the subject in the lobby about his vehicle being towed yesterday?
1: Okay.
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0: 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Hemorrhage number of 916. ALS 29 responding.
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Ambulance 18, ALS 31, EMS 902 responding, 1331 Hillcrest Drive, between Orchard Way and Bayberry Way. Emergency number other than 918.

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Cross Street to South Market Street. Interpersonal Fall, 950, 925.

It was 38 inch and 33 due. Intersection of Noxie Boulevard and East Patrick Street. Vehicle accident. 9 Bravo 926. It was 37 responding. 13 A Alpha, East Patrick Street, cross street to South Market Street. Engine first number fall, 9 Bravo 927.

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Intersection Monoxy Boulevard and East Patrick Street. Vehicle accident 9 Bravo 928.

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2: .223-236, respond to a welfare check, Clyde Young Road and the Gore Bridge Road. 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

0: Animal 682. He's related to Adams County Box 2466, Waynesboro Pike. Is your permit from a fall? Adams EMS 2, 935.
1: Where is he, Frederick?
2: 232.
1: I'm currently locked out of P1. Can you please give me a relay card for the courthouse?
0: Alpha East Patrick Street, South Market Street. Assistant on injured person from a fall, non-Bravo 936.

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2: Paramedic engine 23 due. Ambulance 38 on the scene. Yeah, Knox 2 Boulevard, East Patrick Street. Yeah, less than a vehicle accident. 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

0: 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Enter first from a fallen aisle, Bravo 943.
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0: 25, copy that. Virginia, Sam, Victor, Victor, 8999.
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0: 235, go ahead.
1: 270 eastbound at 270. It's going to be North Carolina William Boy Boy 4208.

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Chest Vein 9 Bravo. 157.

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1: 9-17.
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1: 233, I got it, I'm

0: Yeah, he calls out a gray PSO on left shoulder, eastbound 78, the 48. They have a position in route, hope with power change. I put the information on the card, you can clear it.
1: 77, is that well?

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0: 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And his number's in the card if you need it.
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0: just choosing my 3G service as your top skill since it might be PSD. What about
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1: 917.
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0: 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Yeah, they should be there within the next 15 to 20.
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1: Green Valley Road, getting on the 70 westbound, Maryland 7, George Henry 7426.

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1: 23-12, 10-4. Seven oh three, welfare. Frederick, 703, welfare. Frederick to 703.
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0: 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Sick person. Bravo 1032.
1: If I can start down there, you have an answer.
2: 755-10-4. If you weren't direct, 233 is en route as well.
1: Can't go down closer.
0: ALS 31 due. 4930, Executive Court South, off Executive Way. Diabetic 9, Bravo 1030.
3: Ambulance 129 to Frederick. 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
0: And with 129-1033.
2: Hayes Restaurant, 5640 Urbana Pike. Customer was in on Monday, and their credit card was broken. They couldn't get it to work, so they'd be back on Wednesday to pay, and they still haven't returned. 1033. Frederick's just 703.

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0: Yes, sir. Could you guys see the 15740 Manahan Road, BLS, sick person?
1: Special unit 51, 10-34.

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0: for Daniel West 28. 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
0: Daniel West 28 requesting ALS 1049.

Yeah, it was 2-2, almost 2-8 on the scene. You're talking to U Apartments, 800 Monterey Avenue. And I reported heart problems. Robert Tintic.

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2: That's on the card. You can change this to a request and close it out in the report.
3: Before 10-4.
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0: through there. 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

0: Animals, 19 due Citizens Care Rehab, 1920 Rosemont Avenue, room 305 A Alpha. 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

10,608 D Delta, Bethel Road, off Mountaindale Road. 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

0: 229 to paramedic into 102. We are on 50 northbound at 550.
1: Okay, paramedic is 102, Frederick. We're going to clear. 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

0: 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We are just in Mountain Thermont now. Are you hearing the transporter?
1: T29 and 102, we're planning on transporting, but we need pain management for the patient.
0: One of two to 229, copy, you need pain management.

0: Patrick 226, respond to 911, phase two in the area of 12,511, Sandra Lee Court. Woman screaming on the line and then disconnected. I believe we're back on the line with her now. 1117. Roger, 233, welfare.
1: Clear deck.
0: 233, 10-4.

0: Fred 176 and quarters.
1: Three. Phone call back. Female stated she doesn't want anyone to respond and she no longer feels threatened. However, the call taker noted she sounded off.
0: Chin 4, did she confirm that address?
1: She confirmed Sandra Lee. Correction, that's negative. However, there is extensive history of domestics at that location. With that phone number.

Frederick, 226. Caller's now requesting a response. She did confirm the location, but is not cooperating with the call taker otherwise. She's yelling at someone in the background.

0: send it. We're going to have to open it up a little bit.
1: Sure.
0: Just keep the northbound side shut down.
1: G25 traffic. New Design Stadium, Maryland 2, George Williams 6826. G25, 10-4.

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1: I'm clear of the detail. 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
1: That's correct.
0: 11:24.

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1: Okay.
0: Two 25, 10-4.

0: 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Can you start me ALS for trouble breathing? Rendezvous at Hansonville and 15 South.
1: Perfect, okay, we're going to start.

ALS 29, dude. Rendezvous with ambulance 299, transporting from 10608 D Delta, Bethel Road. Control reading after the engine, pushing from a fault. 9 Bravo, looking 31.

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1: First, okay, we've dispatched ALS 29.

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2: Frederick 227, respond to a suspicious 104, man to drive. Caller's advising they had outgoing mail in their mailbox. Somebody took it out, opened it, and it was found lying in the middle of the road. 1132.
0: Thanks.
2: Project 223, 226, welfare.
1: Okay.
2: 10-4.
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Control breathing 9 Bravo 1136. 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

0: Hamill's Freight Engine 311 due. J.C. Penney's entrance to the mall. 5500 Bucky's Downpike. Safe person now, Bravo 1141.
1: Roger, 223.
2: Yeah.
1: Caller is not on the lead card. Is now calling back to report destruction of property. Says the child's father dead in her vehicle.
2: Ten four. I'm at safety checks, everyone. I'll be on route.
1: 10-4.

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0: 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Caller is advising on Wednesday he and his wife got into an argument and she bit him. 1145.
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It was 209, paramedic engine 52, due 4204, Jefferson Pike, between Old Holter Road and Lander Road, decrease LSC 9 Bravo 1205.

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I-70 eastbound area, the 47-mile marker, unknown medical emergency. Time, brother, 12:15.

70, when you clear, can you check eastbound around a 46, tire in the right lane? I think chart's too far out.

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1: Ten four. How many patients?
2: Two or three. And then can you see if the county has a cage core?
1: 10-4, and the nature of each for EMS?
2: Just checkups. It was an assault.
1: Okay, so injuries?
2: Yes.
1: 10-4.
0: 233, can grab the cage car.
1: 233, 10-4.
0: Do you want to press him with the light? 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

0: 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Caller advised was accidental, confirmed information, 1227.
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2: That's me, I'm 1060.
0: 225, 10-4, 232.
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32 Hangover one unit. Thanks for the bear. 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
1: Medic 209, transporting 1235.
2: Engine 311 and Frederick in the truck on the scene, out the side, end of the road, three-story apartment building with nothing evident, normal conditions. We're going to be investigating.
1: Engine 311 on the scene with nothing evident, 1235.

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0: Fleet number
1: is 10191. 243, we have a 911 for Sheets, and they said it was an accidental dial. Confirmed everything.
2: Call said ran a 46 closer to the 45, and the second one said between 45, 44 and 45.

0: Maybe somebody would clear that at 5400 Bonneville Initial Pike up here in front of the Meadows Farm Nursery. You got a landscape truck that was hit in the front by another vehicle, PV.
1: Magic 216, respond to a roadway hazard, 4100 New Design Road. A tree just fell across the entire road.
0: Where are you on, Traveler?
1: Apple Drive, off of Sage News. Nothing evident.
0: What's your figure?
1: 226, number 4.

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2: 49-12 Frederick.
1: 49-12.
2: I might have missed it, but was the county coming with a gauge car?
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0: 718-9 ALS 8 Zoo, 8916 Old Hagerstown Road, between Ann Street and Lockwood Drive. 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
0: So, 11, you can give me the 911 on Thorn Ave.
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0: beginning of our year, westbound 70, around a 54, be on lookout for a green Dodge Durango. Practice operation, run a vehicle, so for air, located at the appropriate third station at 12.8.
1: AV 74, come right here, so 54, yeah, so on.
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0: It was 288. It was 2-2. 560 East Church Street, between East Fifth Street and Highland Street. 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
0: ALS 2, 8, ALS 2 responding. 60 East Street. 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
1: Okay, I'll see the next.
2: Go ahead, Em.
1: You can proceed, Em.
2: Good.
1: Okay.

It was 318, paramedic engine 311, EMS 911 responding. Kirkland Drive in Foxhall Court. A new medical emergency, 9 Bravo, 1258.

41 Fred, Kobe, clear that location, and I'm now at 40 and, I'll be at 40 in Summerswick for the other vehicle.

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2: Can you check with County Highway to see an ETA? 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
1: And you can see the game responsible for trespass. 5729 Woodfount Road off of Woodspring Drive. There's a white male, 39 years old, better than James. Caller involved in the police and also they wanted to pack up.

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2: 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It sounds like it might be civil.
1: Can move.
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0: 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You need another for traffic control until County Road gets there.
1: If you can, I'd agree.
0: 10-4, I'll be en route.
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0: MC 903, that's correct. We were, EMS 901 was requesting MCH response to the Kirkland Drive Foxhall Court.
1: Okay, I can do that responding. Can you add me a code number for that one, please?
2: 213.
0: 313.

0: 203.
1: I'm seeing that the suspect left. Was there an assault occurred, or was she just violent?
0: Stand by.

0: They do not have a vehicle description or have any further information. Stand by for the assault part.
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0: Ambulance 37 responding. 7016 Basswood Road off of Arbor Drive. Automatic medical alarm on Bravo 1316.
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0: Water and sewer came over with a backload on Clear the Road in Chancellor County Roads.
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1: 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Project 4904, 4912, Welfare.

0: 10-55-10-4. Frederick 232. Respond to a 911. Disregard.
1: Okay.
0: Frederick 200.
2: Good.
0: Just received a 911, 1017 initially, believes there was a road rage incident and thought someone was following them, but then stated the vehicle kept driving and they no longer needed assistance.
2: And go with it.
0: 10-4.

It was 2392, 7184 Browns Lane, off of Hessong Bridge Road. Patient says non-emergency response, number out of 1328.

225-68251, repeating 68251.

0: Frederick 216. The operator of the vehicle with the Maryland tag, 27 is valid, 29 is negative. And for the operator with the Georgia tag, do you have a date of birth?
1: Zero 3 08 2004.
0: 10-4, standby.

0: Tanker 33, Fredrick, something on the air at County Yard.
1: Tanker 33,
2: 1333. It's going to be at the Lot 7 STC through Maryland, 7 Mike Delta 2405, 7 Mike Delta 2405.
3: Knoxville Court, EMS is on scene, requesting for a possible EP, 1334.

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4 North Fair. Both vehicles are going to need a tow, and they're all calling for their own. Nothing's in the roadway, but the Dodge truck is disabled in the entrance for Meadows Farm, but other vehicles are able to pull it out. I found myself a case number of advisement.

0: It was 209, engine 201 due, 5506, Hayloft Court, between Camelback Lane and Ernie Lane. Sick person 9 Bravo, 1336.
1: Sounds good, thank you.

0: Friday, but he said, there's a boy, he doesn't have a business name. We stopped at the intersection in Phoenix.
1: Paramedic just wants to be standing by. I want to see if city police are on scene.
0: Doing on fine.
2: It was 209-1357.
0: In the area, they're out of two, they can look at you.
3: Ambulance 28, paramedic engine 23. If you make the right by Christ, they're right here by the jeeps and trucks.
0: Okay.

0: I'm going to use my phone to replace the engine.
1: 1840.
2: C-25, Frederick, change it to destruction of property and close it 98 underneath, please.
3: C-25, 10-4. Frederick, 236, 223, welfare.
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0: 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It's not on. 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
2: What's that number?
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0: 4903-10-4, contact Emily, 540-454-6292 regarding somebody living in her house.
1: Yeah.

0: Project 211-226, respond to a welfare check. 11,326 Windsor Road. Caller's advising her boyfriend said he wasn't feeling well while she was in a meeting. She tried to contact him during her lunch, and now she's unable to get a hold of him.
1: 1356.
0: 25-year-old male named Sebastian.
1: EMS 902 due. 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
4: Can you start me a sheriff's office unit over here for transport to the left?
2: 4912, 10-4.

0: or if the unit's responding to Walmart, all reports to the patient is not in the stall. It's left the bathroom in unknown warehouse.
1: And 311 is charged. I'm not sure on transporting prior 3 to Frederick Health.
0: And let's do it on 1400.
2: MCH 903 to Frederick. You can clear me of this call and add me to the one at Walmart with a Coast card. Let me see the notes. We'll be in the area. Try and get a description.
0: MCH 903, 1400.
3: Hello, 31 Frederick. Does the caller have a description of the subject, and do they think this is still a concern?
4: Frederick to 4912.
5: Stand by, Frederick.
0: One unknown description, I just heard the person passed out in the stall. Unknown if there is any more concern.
1: Okay.
0: Attic 19 at the hospital, 1401.

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1: EMS 901.
0: Is this a staff member of the store or just a customer calling?
1: The customer that was calling for someone in the stall, unknown if the person in the stall was a staff member or not.
0: Okay, with nothing found, we're going to call it good intent. Place everyone in service.
1: It's the Walmart, nothing found. Good intent, 1402. MCS 903.

0: That thing you put on there, the fourth character, is that an L? I? It doesn't look like I.
1: It's an L. I got the registration. I don't know if maybe

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1: Two twenty-seven. 70 west,
0: just past 48. 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

0: 23rd. Just tell me one more, can
1: I? Units to start 22770 westbound, 48 mile marker. 235-10-4. Roger, to K910.
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1: 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I'll be out with him in a second.
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Dodgers 226, respond to a parking complaint. 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Caller's advising the neighbor continues to park his trailer on the street when he's told that he can't do it. He just moves it to a different street. 1415.

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located in Carney area, northbound 270, coming from Montgomery County, be on the lookout for a white van. Railing 2 Adam, 33883, 2 A Adam, 33883. 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

0: 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Area 7, 1442.
1: Yeah,

0: getting from the area eastbound 70 around the 66, white 18-wheeler, southeast coastal trucking, driving reckless, high rate of speed, running vehicles off the road, located dick appropriate, 30 station, 14.3.
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0: Pressure 225, respond to a 911. Phase 2, 5919 Shepherd Lane. Caller advised it was an accident, but wouldn't confirm location.
1: Two eleven, ten four.
2: Two ten five, direct. Thank you.
3: He's out of 29's negative. He's showing out of 300 East Magnolia Avenue in Hagerstown.

234, respond to 911. Phase 2, A813, Lindsay Court, open line, with males yelling in Spanish, sounds of chainsaws in background. No answer on callback, 1435.

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It was 197 Risky Squad 20 responding, 4705 Joe Foss Way, between Buckley Drive and Boynton Alley. Engine first on the follow, 9 Bravo, 1457.

3 for BD. So going to be 15 northbound of West Patrick Street. We have a black Honda Civic and a dark gray Acura MVX in accident. They are on the left shoulder.

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0: 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Cardiac arrest, non Bravo 1505. Hours, and she can't get a hold of them. They're 2:15:05.
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0: There's all cars looking to locate I-270 northbound in Route 85. Be on the lookout for a Ford Expedition license plate Sierra Whiskey Golf 8161. Vehicle is swerving all over the highway with a trailer and driving in the middle, multiple near accidents. If located, take appropriate action. 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
1: 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Alright, he's one. Morning, sir. 1510.
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0: Is ALS 20 available for a rendezvous at Station 20 for a head injury?
1: We'll alert him.

0: ALS 22, rendezvous at station 20, ambulance 197, transporting from 4705 Joe Foss Way, between Buckley Drive and Boynton Alley. Major person will fall, number 1512.
1: Okay, we actually just got off the phone, so the line should be open for me.
2: Yeah, we're like,

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0: 34, 10-4.

0: That would have been so quick. Everything was fine. Everything was perfect. Refusal to sign.
1: It's just very painful.
0: It took me so long.

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for disabled. This is going to be 15 southbound at 26. There's a white box truck broken down in the road. There are people under the truck currently working on it, and the car was injured. The car was worried people would get injured since it's blocking the lane.

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Sinkable episode 9 Bravo, 1518.

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Commercial fire alarm on Charlie 1519.

0: 225, respond for an ASD 5955, wheel and lane between Crane Drive and Dock Street, Jefferson Tech Park. Fires are out for single episode, and the caller and the patient are arguing in the background. Area 759.
1: Careful.
2: Ambulance 18, paramedic engine 311 responding. 5955, wheel and lane, between Crance Drive and Dock Street and Jefferson Tech. Sickle left, so number Bravo 1519. 33, orders. Tank is 33, 1520.

It was 37 ALS 4 due. 216 Peebus Avenue, off of the Green Street. Trouble breathing now, Bravo 1520.

0: themselves up in it.
1: That's right. Do you know which car it is? It should be a 2018 Honda Civic.
0: That's right.
1: 9 Delta Juliet 6054, to your reference.
0: That's right. That's what you're driving.
2: The Delta 5. 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
0: T23 respond for 911 Adventure Park 11113 Baldwin Road West. 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

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Do you have a card open at 7 months?

0: 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You go to present.
1: That's right.
2: Go ahead.
0: You have a Brittany Parrish number for y'all.
2: That's correct. She's a part-timer. She's not here today.
0: Yeah, we're going back to one.

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1: Agent Roger, we're just informing you that we're going to be on scene at the request of the Sheriff's Department. We will update you on any changes.
0: It was 18-15-44.
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0: 220 T drift. T13 is suffering out on 9114 John Simmons Street. Here's V1547.
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1: Definitely. Thanks.
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0: 235.
1: That's not the distress. 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I'll take the MBA. 8 direct.
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0: Go ahead, Frederick. 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
1: That's very same up. 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This question is an accident.
2: 2301-3334.
3: 2363, you can sign that to me. He's ready to secure for the day.
1: 2364.
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0: 213, make this a disabled vehicle, starting 1, and put me back on the 911.
1: 213, 10-4, or 226. Judge, you handle the summons?
2: That's worked for Newmarket.

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0: Head 4.

0: 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See you all in 2 weeks. 66 Ben 4.
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2: 213. John Simmons Street and 365 Maryland Tags 9, George Williams, 0578.
1: 213, Tampa. It was 1482. 5631 Manor Woods Road, off of Bounty Creek Freight. Major person, 9 Bravo, 1601.

0: 2301, 2306. By chance, did you call the request officer complaint?
1: I called once the negative contact is going to try again in a few minutes.
0: All right, she just flagged me down in the rear lot. I'm going to send her to the rear door, and she's a white female wearing like a rose mauve colored shirt.
1: Ten four, I'll meet her about back.
0: Ten four, she's on her way.

0: 1936. One mail. One mail. 236. She's a lot of interference. You have to try that again.
1: My apologies. One mail en route to the jail. Starting mileage 28587.
0: Yeah, 4.
2: Paramedic engine 23¾. Roth staff.
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Have an accidental 911. 4th Shift 4 volunteer drive.

AV-70, copy for disabled. This is going to be 70 eastbound to 27 on the ramp. There is a disabled vehicle in the middle of the lane.

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1: You're on that 2729 phone.
0: Good.
1: Two part last name, first part's Ruiz, Robert Union United Zebra, second part's John Union Sam Tom Ida Nora Ida Adam Nora Ocean. First name is Rubens, Robert Union Boy Edward Nora Sam, date of birth 6/2/2005. Can you run this through both Virginia and Maryland, please?
0: Yeah, we're standing by.

0: Portion.
1: Yeah.
0: Valid through Maryland, 29's negative.
1: 10-4, can you put the sound next on the car, please? I can't find it.
0: My apologies, valid permit.
1: Okay. I'll send me the sound next.
0: 10-4.
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2: I have a property damage accident. English muffin weight needed on the route. There are your cars.
3: T-16, you can assign to me.
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4: Myself, westbound. 7. Eastbound. That's

0: 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Yeah, that's right.
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0: engine was 319, paramedic engine 3112, English Muffin Way, New Design Road, vehicle accident, police en route, 9 Bravo 1620.
1: Two holding an abandoned vehicle. D5 northbound at 27.
2: Correct.
0: Responding. English Muffin Way, New Design Road, vehicle accident. Police en route, 9 Bravo 1621.

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0: Are all tires inflated?
1: Negative. The one vehicle is deflated front left. I'll check the second vehicle. It'll be heavy for an overbow.
0: And Frederick, I'll take the abandoned vehicle off of 2583.
2: 417-10.
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0: Predator 216. The tow company's inquiring if there's any other deflated tires on the other vehicle.
1: Front left, possibly.
0: Careful.
2: Second ambulance for vehicle accident. Bravo 1629.

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0: Temple.

0: 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And 17 is advising a former client came in to make a payment with two buckets of coins. They are asking to leave, and they won't. 34-16-33.
1: 10-4-231, 10-4-231,
0: direct.

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0: Julie on Friday. For this request, is the subject supposed to be the wife?
1: Samuel, let me check with the call thing.

0: 220, roger.
1: 223.
0: You can make this follow-up to the case number on the card and close it out 71.
1: 223, 10-4.
2: 211, the subject is up there. It's a 21.
3: Therefore, do you mind?

0: you're logging. You can ask.
1: My apologies. Could you please build me 21 cents?
0: Simple. G23.
2: Could you also link the original disturbance at Sanderley to these case numbers?
0: That's right.

0: 49.83.
1: Good.
0: Have a traffic or road rage complaint west of Potomac at South Maple.
1: Temple.
2: 325, for your certification.
0: 68290.

part of it too. So. Good. Have an album 1-60-36 Fall Fish Corp. The caller had a medical question, however, doesn't want names on, so get it closed.

0: 233, Frederick, can you just start me in the ambulance for transport?
1: That's right. What's the nature?
0: Yeah, transport.

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Accident occurred at Fingerboard Road and Park Mills Road. Both vehicles drove off. Both 10 and 17s are on the card. One of them is currently stopped now at the golf course.

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Yeah, let's see. Special Unit 21 due. 11,203 Pleasant Walk Road, Twin Laurel Hill Road, Scrapple Road. Trouble breathing now, brother. 1655.

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0: 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They gave a 35-minute ETA about a half hour, 35 minutes ago.
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0: Have a request, 615 Kennedy Parkway.
1: 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That's the address for the 1095.

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It was 3H, engine 311 due, Kaiser Permanente, 7190, Crestwood Boulevard, sick person, Ambrado, 1712.

0: Okay. Can we call them and get an ETA for them since it's been 15 minutes?
1: That's right.
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1: Name was 38 on scene. Kaiser Permanente, 7190 Crestwood Boulevard. Now reporting decreased LFC, 9 Bravo, 1724.

Protocol, car has been towed to 270 southbound on Dr. Perry Road. Been on the lookout for a white Dodge Caravan minivan, Virginia plate, Sierra Yankee Lima 9937. Vehicle is swerving all over the road. If located, take appropriate action. 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
0: 216-421, welfare.

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1: 236-10-4, 213-C-26, you can clear.
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Charlie 1730. 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

And what's 339 doing responding? 6036, Falkers Court, between Nightfire Terrace and Steelhead Street. Sick person, police on scene, 9 Bravo, 1731. 233, Cat 4.

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0: We're in the area. We do not have that address.
1: Engine 231. Alarm company verified the address 3 times. We advised them that we did not have that address either.
0: Awesome. Do you happen to have a resident's name, phone number for them, something?
1: Medic 38-1733.
0: Phone number on the card. Are you able to give them a call and confirm?
1: That's correct. We'll give them a call.

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0: Lassa Fernando, Frank Edward Robert, Nora Adam Nora, David Ocean, Ursa J. Chan, John Adam Young, Adam Sam, Henry Adam Nora, date of birth 07-24-1985. 85.

0: Excellent. You can copy that. I think I'm having some radio issues.
1: That's correct.
2: 211, valid, 29 Victor.
0: All right, thanks.
3: 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Thank you, Ryder.
1: 1736.

It was 197, paramedic engine 5-2 due, area of Ceno Canal, Knoxville Branch. 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
1: B41, copy for BD. This is going to be 15th southbound and west, 7th Street. There are going to be three vehicles involved. They are all in the left lane or on the shoulder. 5-4.

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1: Alright, do we believe this is going to be on the CNO canal, or there's a house number here? I'm trying to figure out where you got it going.
2: Paramedic Agent 5-2, it was called in by a family member as an automatic crash notification. The address provided is the driver's information.
1: Automatic crash notification gave the caller the location that we're heading to.
2: The automatic crash notification came from the family.

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1: T-26.
0: And shot of Omar, round 2 Frank Mary, 0615.

0: Cam was 318, AOS 4-2, Hoovine, 6920, Crestwood Boulevard, Emirates 9 Bravo, 1742.
1: Paramedic Edge of 5-2, we do not have a location and what three words. The call came from family who are not on scene, not an alarm company.

0: All right, Cedric, we're going to go to the location on the NDT. I can't discern whether that is on the towpath or if that is off of 180 by this map. Do we expect to be on the towpath or...
1: Frederick Strike.

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3: That's right.

It's a 417. The small furnace is fire. Sieno Canal, Knoxville Branch. Spoke with Faria. She received a call from her sister about an automatic crash notification. Area 6B, 1745. Correction, I don't believe she ever made contact with her sister. The last time she was in contact with her was on 7-16. She just received a notification for a crash notification, and she cannot make contact with her now.

0: the caller gave us the location, it sounds like they got a crash notification from their sister's cell phone plotting at that intersection. We believe it might be like a Life 360 type of thing.
1: That location on the NDT shows it to be on the towpath. Upgrade this assignment to a towpath call. Have Company 5 units access the towpath at the Brunswick boat ramp underneath of 17. 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And would you like us to stay here or go to Delta?
0: You can switch to 9 Delta. 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
2: Okay, I copied to your LK and that's fine. We'll put 19 in down here if you got utilities. I saw that taking start. And I agree 100% with everything you said.
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Engine 311, EMS 901 due to the call. ALS 4 responding, ambulance 318 on the scene. Food Lion 6920, Crestwood Boulevard, now recorded unconscious person. 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

0: Hi, Steve Frederick, I'm on the scene at Utility 5 to this incident, and we will be taking the paramedic and the BLS providers westbound on the towpath in Utility 5.
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Qcom Bravo has arrived. Freddie Gonco has been established command. Utility 5 and the captain, he'll have the recon group at this time. They'll let you know when they're in route.

0: Engine 201, Jefferson Rescue Engine 1, Paramedic Engine 612, Bravo, Rescue Squad 19, TAC Rescue 29, EMS UTV 19, ALS 20, Battalion 903, Safety 901, EMS 902 due to the call. 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
4: I'm responding. Just be aware, we do have drone capability if need be. Okay, thank you. Sorry, any more updates from that phone at all?
1: Repeat message.
4: Just checking with you, Freddie. Any more updates from that, the sister at all on the call or the crash notification?
1: That is negative.
4: Got Utility 5 and their crew recon. They're already heading back the trail. UTV 19, come down, unload yours. Be prepared to be the second recon as needed.
0: Yeah, ATV 19 is direct. We've got train traffic.
5: Okay, 10-4, you can have me.
2: Yeah, we're also, due to the patient's condition, we obviously can't figure out where the assault occurred. That's why it's just an AMP for now.
5: Yeah, that's fine.
1: Message.
6: Paramedic Agent 612 is responding before.
1: Paramedic Agent 612 switch to 9 Delta.

0: Park Haven, C39 Welfare. We're still on the phone with them.
1: Here to call command, proceed, go ahead.
2: Yes, sir, it's Engine 2, Vaughn. Do you have a staging area?
1: That's correct. You can stage right in the train parking lot for now until we get a better handle on things up the canal. Acknowledge.
2: Yeah, this is why 19 come in. You want me at the station, or you want me to come to you?
1: If you're right there, go ahead, Chief. You can be my staging officer.
3: Sir, I am from paramedic engine 612. You want us at the staging area as well?
1: That's correct. Command, all units responding until we can, my recon officer has a better location or contact with the patient. Staging will be at the 6 at the parking lot, Chief 19 will handle.

0: short to 50 in Oakland, command. Jefferson Regimental 1 hasn't responded yet. Do you want them replaced?
1: Not at this time. I need a four-wheel drive or ATV coming in from that way. Did you hear anything out of Washington County?
0: There was nothing for Washington.
1: It's going to be pretty tight.

0: 13 copy my recon Oliver about the cell phone. Try to, maybe that will help.
1: That's right.
2: I'll get it to you soon as I can. Go ahead. DSX-5, they have 9 trains coming through. They're not able to stop traffic, but they're slowing down. And they can make extra noise.
0: Okay, that's fine. As of right now, our recon team has not found anything.
2: Frederick is direct.
0: Paging until further advice. Chief 19, do you copy?
2: Frederick is direct, 1801.
3: Okay, I copy. I'm sending ACD with more margin. That way they can pick up some personnel and utilities when I need to.
0: That's fine. That's all we need for right now.

0: Courtesy CN Open Al Command. Where should National Park Service enter the canal to get close to you?
1: Yeah, that's fine. Please advise them also that this is so they can make records. My staging post will be right here. I'm sorry, command post will be right at the bridge at the entrance to the canal.
0: First CNO Canal Command, which bridge? Predicate direct 1803.

0: ambulance 28 from an engine 23-2, Route 15 southbound at West 7th Street, injured person from an accident, police on scene 9 Bravo, 1804.
1: Fraser County, Trooper 3-9 Delta.
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0: Center 2, ALS 4, or EMS 901. Trooper 3 is on Bravo.
1: EMS 901, Trooper 3.
2: Go ahead.
1: Got some paper station info for you. Approximately 4-year-old male was assaulted outside of his work. Sign of intermittent unconsciousness initially, and now he's just straight EMS 3. Anything is everybody okay? Stats are 95 in room air. Respiration is currently 20. They are irregular, but they're staying in the normal range. That's correct.

0: pressure was about 160 over 100. We got IV access, he's more than collared. No tube or anything at this point. We're headed to the hangar. What's your ETA look like?
1: All right, we'll be here to jump in with you, and Trooper 2 is on the way. I'll get an ETA for you when you get here.

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1: Go ahead, Recon.
0: We made it to the lockhouse in the 58 mile post. We have seen nothing. With UTV 19 running up behind us, they get a second set of eyes on it. We're going to exit the tow path here and come back up through Knoxville and keep an eye along Knoxville Road and head back to your location.
1: Okay, sounds good, Cap. No problem with that. ATV 19, do you copy?
2: We're still blocked by rail traffic.

0: during that installation command, you want to come back down the field path and look the other way, or send another unit of 1A?
1: That sounds, yeah, that'd be fine. You have a lot of rail traffic. You should have a place up there to turn around there.
2: Yeah, that's not a shooting fan. I'm in 340 and 67. I'm going to flip around. I can check Knoxville Road and take that assignment that Recon was talking about.
1: Thank you.
0: ATV 19 to command.
1: Go for command.
0: I just spoke to a CSX employee. They're going to try to break the train so we can get through.
1: Okay.

0: ambulance 2290, 10608 Bethel Road, Unit D, Delta, injured person from a fall, 9 Bravo, 1808.
1: Okay, they can come down through Knoxville and Weaverton. That'll be fine. Until we hear anything from my recon officer, they can just taser their vehicle.
2: Frederick is direct, 1809.
3: Recon command, we're spun around and we're heading back eastbound.

0: keep a UTV just in case. And at this point, if we do find it, it'll just be an EMS call. So.
1: Copy that, sir. Commander Furry.
2: See you in Oakland,
1: Hold 5, ATV 19, the ambulance, and you can return all the rest.
2: Canal Command holding 5, ATV 19, ambulance 197, remainder can go in service 1811.
3: Yeah. 402-10-4, units responding to Devil Bisbridge Road. It's a number 2 male, 55 years old, wearing red cap, shirt, and blue shorts, Alan Sheary.
4: Further track.
3: 403.
4: I'm clear of this. You can add me to the suicide zone and stack that 1090 on our 421 user.
3: 403-10-4.
5: 726. Can you give me the call time for this?
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2: To 2306, Sulfair.
3: Okay.
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4: Before you can close the assault, 10.
2: 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He could cut his wrist.
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0: between Union Street and Creekway Drive, St. Versa 9 Bravo 1814. Carter, come 402. I have two requests in pending. One's in Area 5A. The other one's requesting for a patrol supervisor to contact her.
1: Stack them.
0: Check.
1: Sure. 427, Hale Pasture Road.
0: 427, 10-4.
1: 43, Frederick. Do we have a drone operator working tonight?
0: We can check.
2: 434 is available.
0: 434, 10-4.
1: Hey, sir, if you don't mind, just slide into the Devil Miss Bridge call. Looks like you might have left into the field. And then I'll advise once I'm there.

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1: Go ahead, Chief.
0: Out of the FAR police here, you need them.
1: That's negative now. As soon as ATV and utility 5 meet up, we'll be clear shortly.
0: Copy.
2: Four or three units, the subject's back in the house now, upstairs in the bedroom.
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0: refer to 757. 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She wants to make sure it's still open. Area 11-1820.
1: No.
0: Correct to 211 Welfare.
1: Yes.
0: 211 10-4.
2: 4-1200, I'm coming on scene.
0: 4-1210-4. The subject's apparently outside of the bathroom door that the caller is inside of.
3: Four thirty-five, 10-4.
0: 435, 10-4.

213 is for an attempt to lose 6033 board. 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Headed towards Eldersburg about 10 minutes ago. 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

0: Ambulance 249 staging at Highlander and Devil's Wolf.
1: Ambulance 249 staging 1823.
2: Do we have another number for this caller? It's showing a bad number.
3: Hold the call, taker, verify it. Frederick to 412. Can EMS proceed in?
2: Yeah, are you still on the phone with the caller?
3: Negative.
2: Okay.
1: Police advise, you can proceed in 1823.

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1: Looks like fire's clearing down out here on the safety. They weren't able to locate anything. I believe National Parks is going to handle the rest, including on our end.
0: 424, 10-4.

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3: Car 21, Frederick. You can give me the request officer stacked under 402.
0: Car 21, 10-4.

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1: 211-10-4.
0: 403-412. Do you still need 434 in route?
2: 435. No, I'm good.

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1: Rescue 19. Correction, Rescue Squad 19, headquarters, 1827.
0: Thank you.

0: ATV 19 to command.
1: 19, if you've exhausted all your efforts up there, don't see anything, turn around, come on back.
0: I'm correct. I'm past post 57. I don't see anything. I'm returning.
1: Okay, copy.
2: In reference to the McDonald's, we spoke with Dylan. He's reporting that Brunswick towed his vehicle and he'd like to speak with his supervisor.
3: 4903, sir.
2: 4903.
3: I've already spoken with him about that today. You can close it out.
2: 10-4.

0: have a disturbance for a homeless man that was removed on Shady Bush Court.
1: Seven twenty-six.
0: Case number 68329. Again, 68329.
2: Or do you just heard the next available? We'll be tied up on this.
0: 432-424, respond for a disturbance in the area, 5806 B Boyd, Shady Bush Court, Lantana Circle. The caller was very uncooperative, advising there was a homeless man that needed to be removed. She would not give a location, just wanted the police to remove the person. Area 68831.

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1: We're good.
0: Ambulance 229 1836

0: 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Incident duration 1 hour, 1837.
1: Okay, thank you, Freddie. Waiting for ATD-19 to come back, and we'll be clearing. I'll let you know.
0: Articus, the right, 1837.

0: Frederick Luciano, Canal Command. The patient is home.
1: Okay, thank you. That is good news.

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0: T-41, Grimms is looking for you right now. Are you on 15 southbound and 7th Street?
1: I can't miss from the shore with flashing lights. We're literally right before 7th Street, right across from the Ashley's on Route 15.
2: Four 27.
3: Yeah, name of the car, you ready?
2: Good.
3: Young, Mark, Allen, Adam, Lincoln, Adam, Nora, 07-16-1971.
2: Continue 10-9.
3: Last, Sulky. Sam, Adam, Lincoln, Ocean, King, Young, First, Mark, Middle, Allen, Adam, Lincoln, Adam, Nora, 07-16-1979.
2: Tap 4.

0: I'm clear. And rescue and paramedics and 5-2 will let you know. Thank you.
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1: Ambulance 37 at the hospital, 1844.
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0: Roger, 4.7. 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
2: 4.7 to 4. 4.12, Frederick. 4.12. 4.35, riding in the AMBO, I'm following. 1 male at FHH for NEP.
0: 4.12, 10.4.
3: 4.2, Fred.
0: 4.02.
3: Put the EMS unit, all the EMS units on the card, and their run number, please.
0: 4.02, 10.4. Also, I have a request in pending at the LEC for questions about custody.
3: Hold it.
0: 10.4.
1: 4.27,
4: 4.33, Frederick, come out of here. You can second, Renee.
0: 4.33, 10.4. 4.27, you can stay 10.8. Frederick, to 23.10, welfare.
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0: 23.10, 10.4.

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0: 4-2 for the company permissions or lookout.
1: Go ahead.
0: It's going to be a gray Acura sedan bearing Maryland registration 5 George Mary 6369. Suspects as follows. Number 2 male, number 1 male, appearing to be late teens, early to mid 20s. Number 2 female as well. Charges this time are at minimum first degree assault. If located, stop, hold, and advise us. Unknown direction of flight, possibly towards Foxcroft from the northwest corner of Food Line. Just after the time of dispatch for this incident, put it out to us, city, state, Montgomery.
2: Okay.

0: CI-60, Carter. CI-60, go ahead.
1: We need a car for State Highway. It's going to be 15 of Point of Rocks. My number is 5919. 5919.
0: 10-4.

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1: This is going to be 270 southbound at 80. A blue Toyota Corolla collided with some debris in the roadway. They're currently now on the right shoulder.

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Twitter, all cars tend to locate 340 eastbound at the 9 mile marker. Be on the lookout for a red Chevy SUV. Vehicle is driving aggressively. Dislocate, take appropriate action. Relay to the station, KGA 918 at 1909.

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Navy 75. 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He changed it to a 1046. He was traveling. It was a piece of debris. He was afraid to drive. We removed the debris from the car, and he's driving. 10-4? You go back on that acres, please.

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0: Correct.

0: 6-11, respond for a welfare check, 5811 Rochford Street, between Ocean Alley and Beer Street. Spoke with Kishon. She's attempting to reach out to her son per court order. She can't reach him. Wants to make sure that he's okay. Area 4, 1922.
1: 10-4. 10-4.

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1: Go ahead.
0: Received a call, the 1400 block of Hope Farm Court. A cement mixer was tipped over, and it was too heavy to lift up. And it's not blocking any roadway. He called the fire department. If they could not help him,

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1: Good.
0: All of the hotels and business centers off of Executive are negative.

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Again, 68346.

0: 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We spoke with Sherry, advised her husband's phone location is still showing at work. He's not answering his cell phone or work phone. He was supposed to leave an hour and a half ago. Area 6A, 1936.
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1: You can just go correct with the notes in case we get any more calls about this. You can close it out 71.
0: 426, 10-4, fire to 402 in unit 12 here.
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0: 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Right. Houston Mission 2.
1: That's right. Go ahead.
0: Can you take 427 off of the welfare? Come on the car. It was my 433, correct?
1: 436, 10-4.

8030, Brother Pop traffic. Go ahead. Cars open, clear eastbound 48, white GMC Sierra, the rear 13, Echo November 5658. IBM 7365,

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1: 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And myself and the caller will be en route to that address.
0: 10-4.

Ambulance 37, ALS 4, Engine 11, EMS 902 due. 6 Vienna Court in Willowcrest. Unconscious overdose. Police responding. 9 Bravo, 1947.

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